But when his drinking and lusting and his hunger for power became known to more and more people, the demands to do something about the

mama, she got it sticking in the cameraman. And we could have some hands up there. What's that? Hawaiian noises.

0: Brittany, before you go, there's something I want you to have.
1: Oh, it's beautiful. But wait a minute, isn't this...
0: Yeah, yes it is.
1: But I thought the old lady dropped it into the ocean in the air.
0: Well, baby, I went down and got it for you.

sunshine of a hot summer day, it vanished in a huge ball of fire and a cloud of boiling smoke, obliterated by the first atom bomb used in the history of World War II. Such is the electrifying report of the American crew of the Superfortress, which dropped the bomb as the cannon has been warning to the Japanese, get out of the war or be destroyed.